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1: Sunshine Traffic and Travel. 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Grab a dumpy bag and get the second half price this summer.
2: Ernie Dawes, looking okay on the roads. No major problems as far as we can see first thing. Busy is it going in towards Hereford on all routes, but it seems to be flowing okay. 49 looking fine till you get up to Honbury, where you've got the level crossing. That's going to hold you up. Once you pass that, it's a straight shot up towards Shrewsbury. Monmouth looking okay. Still got the lights at Hildersley, causing a bit of hassle first thing this morning. A40 through Monmouth looking fine at the moment. Kiddy looking okay. Worcester looking okay. Cheltenham and Gloucester looking okay. Abergavenny and Llanfaest looking okay. If you do spot a problem, 07988 6070 80.
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0: Yes, again, I know we've had some technical issues with some of our... I blame the weather, but I have been in to see one of the smart speakers we call Alexa. And, in fact, I've got her here right now. I mean, I've mopped her brow and I've given her a drink. I think she's feeling better. Are you feeling better now, Alexa?
1: Can't complain. Circuits are humming along nicely. Okay. And I've had my morning dose of ones and zeros.
0: Okay.
1: Ready for whatever you've got planned.
0: Okay. Other people have got plans for you. I'm quite happy at the moment. Thanks anyway. Paul's been on. He says, morning, Nick, I don't know whether you can help me with this, but I've got the 80s iconic Sooty and Sweet puppets for sale. I'll take any offer. I just want them off my hands. Morning, Nick Jones. In the morning. This is Emma. I says, I'm loving the sun. I'm loving the heat. I'm off with Toffiness to Ludlow Market today. Hope nobody moans about the heat. This is fabulous, she says. I mean, some people love it, some people hate it. She'll be on Ludlow Market today. Look out for her. She's lovely. Morning, Nick. Rubbish football, rubbish sleep. Thank God I work in the air-conditioned building, says the Dazzler. Here's a joke for you. I'm just going to put this out there. I can't read that out.

0: Tell you what, Colin's on the Sport today, and I've seen his script for the England game. It's the shortest script I've ever seen. Yeah, random. Hello.
1: Good morning, sire.
0: Hello.
1: Leafy Sir Davis here.
0: Hello.
1: I've got two fans in my bedroom.
0: Two fans.
1: Millwall and Tottenham supporters. Get out of my house.
0: Oh, right. But it probably won't. Millwall and Tottenham. I got a small fan here.
2: We love the Nick Jones. We do. We love the Nick Jones. We do. We love the Nick Jones. We do. Oh, Nick Jones. We love you.
0: Keeps me cool along with the fans.
3: Hey!
0: Again, it's target audience, isn't it? Anybody... Everybody knows who the Fonz is. Ed Sheeran and Bad Habits of Sunshine Radio, 7:28. So I've got some news on the way and the shortest sports bulletin ever when it comes to an England football match. Next!
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0: Dry again today. Strong sunshine. Heat warning in from 9 today. So extra care. Keep yourself hydrated. Don't stay in that sun too long. 34 degrees. If you are venturing out into the sunshine, make sure you put some cream on as well. 19 overnight and even hotter tomorrow with temperatures reaching 38 degrees.
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0: Ba-ba-ba! 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
3: Andy Burnham appears to have taken a step closer to becoming Prime Minister after one of his potential would-be contenders ruled himself out of the Labour leadership race. Darren Jones says he changed his mind after a reassuring conversation with the Makerfield MP. Hundreds of schools have closed and some people are being urged to work from home ahead of a rare red weather warning taking effect. Temperatures are expected to reach almost 40 degrees in some areas of England and Wales. Ludlow councillors have rejected a request to help fund the town's library, saying more talks are needed. Shropshire Council had asked Ludlow Town Council for nearly £15,000 a year to help prevent reduced opening hours. Councillors say they need more information, including how the wider Parkway Lane building is used. Further discussions will now be sought. And the Celebrity Traitors has topped the list of popular game shows at this year's Trick Awards in London. Adolescence was named Best Drama.
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0: Now, after England's performance against Ghana, Colin has got the script down to a T. Colin!
19: England manager Thomas Tuchel says they weren't clinical enough in their goalless draw with Ghana at the World Cup. Cristiano Ronaldo made history by becoming the first player to score in six World Cups, as his two goals helped Portugal thrash Uzbekistan 5-0. Scotland aim to progress to the knockout stages for the first time when they take on Brazil in Miami tonight. Ben Stokes is back to captain England's cricketers in the third test with New Zealand tomorrow. Gus Atkinson is reinstalled too after both were banned for breaking team protocols following the win at Lord's. Meanwhile, England and West Indies clash at the home of cricket this evening in the Women's T20 World Cup, with both teams unbeaten so far on three victories. The winner is guaranteed a semi-final spot with 25,000 tickets sold. Australia have won all four after beating Pakistan by 113 runs at Headingley. Scotland lost to world champions New Zealand by 6 wickets and were knocked out with their third defeat. Ireland were already eliminated before going down to Sri Lanka by 9 wickets. And British tennis number 3 Arthur Ferry is in last 16 action at the Eastbourne Open this afternoon. The Queen's Club quarter-finalist takes on Juan Manuel Cerundolo after getting past another Argentinian, Roman Andres Burruchaga, in a deciding set.
0: I think England manager Thomas Tuchel says they weren't clinical enough in their goalless draw with Ghana at the World Cup. Enough said.
17: Sunshine Radio Sport.
0: Yeah, they're through anyway. Through to the knockout stages, thanks to the other games. STA, everyone, salute the accordion. Morning, Nick. Morning, Sunshine Land. I'm just checking in. This is Steve Williams in Gloucester. He said it's so hot today. Even the seagulls in Gloucester are fighting over shade instead of chips. They're terrible, them seagulls, aren't they, when it comes to chips? Have we got any seagulls here? There's a seagull over there, look. Or is that Cooper Wallace? Yeah, it's a kid. It's a kid pretending to be a seagull. Cindy and Hereford getting the right answer to the survey for today. The survey being 21% of people would never do this in public. She's getting the right answer. Meanwhile, Debs has gone. Is it? At Barrington Hall now, heading to Leinster, says Mickey Blue. Let's have a look at this dashboard. 25 degrees now, 25 degrees at Barrington. 25 to beat, is it? Morning, Nick. The MRI scan day today for Teddy. What? It's in Longbridge. Thank God for aircon in the car, says Canny Lad. Is the answer to the question, kiss your spouse in public? Really? 21% of people would never do this in public. Oh, OK. Good answer. Chris the Bike has been on. He says You mean 79% of people would, and I would, got the right answer. Morning, Dilly Dilly, says Sharon over in Gloucester, with 25.5 on the dashboard. Sorry, I'm late, I've just got to work. In a cement mix. Loads to get through today. 07988 60 70 80.
16: Yeah.
0: We'll take some voice notes today. Random ones.

You and McVicker. And Share the House. There's Atlantic Ocean and Waterfall. Yeah, it's summer everywhere. Yeah. Embrace it. I've kind of flicked through the contracts for today. Just quickly thumbed through them. I can see there's a vacancy from 10, which Mark's put his name down for. And then one at 2 in the afternoon that Chris has put his name down for. Mark has promised to bring you a What's the Story in some 90s at 12, while Chris has threatened you with Who's the Baby, a Facebook focus group, and a Battle of the Bands, and all the latest traffic and travel to get you safely home for a Wednesday.

of people saying, how long is this weather going to last? Well, a bit of a low pressure moving in on Friday. Just studying my charts here, dominated by the high pressure today and tomorrow, I think. And then a bit of a low pressure moves in from the southwest. So maybe a few showers, thundery ones, into Friday. And, yeah, looks like it's going to cool down somewhat up towards the weekend. I hope it's nice over the weekend because I don't know whether you saw on our socials yesterday. Well, mine anyway. Got a smashing view of down towards Hay-on-Wye, down a big valley. And it'd be smashing if we could do it outside. Liverpool today, at the moment, I'm looking at current temperatures at the moment, 20 degrees around the UK, because no doubt after today they'll liken us to being hotter than Barbados. So we're looking at hot temperatures at the moment across the globe. Amsterdam currently got 24 degrees at the moment. Lyon, 27. Manchester, 19. Milan's got 27. Massive ones. Monaco's at 26 at the moment. Moscow is at 16. Bucharest, 22. No giant temperatures at the moment. But you've got to bear in mind, even if they're an hour ahead of us, it's only about 9 o'clock in some places this morning. 24 degrees at the moment in Cheltenham. That's what we've got here. Can you verify that? Anybody in Cheltenham? That's 24 in Cheltenham at the moment. Yeah. Anyway, going to be a hot one today. Under that heat warning from 9 o'clock this morning. And once again, I must applaud the early morning dog walkers. Applauding them. So wise. Yeah. You don't want to see any dogs out after 9 o'clock today, no.

0: 10% of people would never do this in public. That's Peggy Goo, by the way. Colin Chibnall Smith says kiss their partner. Ben Kent. No. Not your first one, anyway. Oh, that's all right, isn't it? A trouser cough, that's one of them, isn't it? Yeah. Is it just their undergarments or public display of affection? No. Survey, is it hold hands, says the Dazzler. Boy, Nick, is the answer to the survey? Yes, Phil McKenna. In a 23 degrees Webley today. Ginger Ninja in Tenbury today. He's got 26 degrees at the moment as well.
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2: Sunshine Traffic and Travel. 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
0: Busy on all routes if you're heading in towards Hereford. The A4117 if you're coming out onto the 49 at Hope and at Dinmore, looking busy as well this morning. Central Leinster starting to snarl up. Hildersley with them lights there around Ross.

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0: Well, it is and isn't coming up to 8 o'clock. Let me tell you. Isn't the time to play that? 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
1: Paul Russell, Hill Boothling. Right, survey for today. 21% of people would never do this in public. I would have done it before now, but obviously, you know, maybe I might have had a couple of sherries on board. Sing is what we are looking for. That was the answer we were looking for this morning. Well done to you. If you said sing, 21% of people would not sing in public. Why not?
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1: A couple of people I've heard in the past that shouldn't be singing in public, but they were. Right, OK. A bit of a hit backwards in the next 15 minutes. First of all, let's get the latest. It's a minute past eight.
2: The top stories this hour, where I'm Sean Moore. Hundreds of schools are expected to fully or partially close today as a rare red weather warning for extreme heat kicks in across parts of England and Wales. Temperatures could hit 40 degrees Celsius. Michael Conley is a head teacher at a primary school in Hertfordshire. He says their priority is keeping children safe and comfortable.
3: So we've moved the children into different year groups. We are supporting teachers with changes to their lunchtime routines, and the children have been going out a bit earlier, which is allowing for the heat to not impact them.
2: Health commissioners in Shropshire and Staffordshire are moving ahead with plans to merge two NHS bodies next year. NHS Shropshire, Telford and Reeking, and NHS Staffordshire and Stoke-on-Trent currently oversee around £3.7 billion of health funding. Chief Executive Simon Whitehouse says a single integrated care board makes sense. NHS England is expected to decide in September. Sir Keir Starmer's right-hand man Darren Jones has shut down any speculation he'll challenge Andy Burnham for the Labour leadership. He's confirmed he won't be standing in the race.
4: Andy Burnham is going to be the next Prime Minister, and if there was a contest of Labour Party members, he would win. So right. The question for me is, what would the benefit be to the country and to the party of a leadership contest?
2: He did claim to have enough support to launch a bid, though, but insists a reassuring conversation with the newly elected Makerfield MP swayed his decision. Mr Burnham's the only candidate so far. Ludlow councillors have rejected a request to help fund the town's library, saying more talks are needed. Shropshire Council had asked Ludlow Town Council for nearly £15,000 a year to help prevent reduced opening hours. Councillors say they need more information, including how the wider Parkway Lane building is used. Further discussions will now be sought. And England captain Harry Kane insists they remain in a strong position despite a goalless draw with Ghana at the World Cup. The forward missed the best chance of the game, firing over from close range late on in Boston. It's the fourth straight tournament England have drawn their second group fixture, and fans were less than impressed with the performance.
5: I think it's the tactics. Tuchel could have done a better job, but he clearly didn't.
6: I felt we were static. We didn't move the ball forward fast enough, and it was same old England.
7: Absolutely.

0: Terrible.
1: What went wrong?
0: No momentum at all.
2: That's the latest.
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6: 9 o'clock this morning, we will have, in effect, the red extreme heat warning. So do anything you can before 9 o'clock. A lot of people saying it is a bit cooler outside than it is inside at the moment. Terrible, no air. 34 we're looking at, 19 overnight, and hotter tomorrow, 38 degrees.
7: Hooah! Good morning, good morning.
8: It's great to stay up late.
7: Good morning, good morning to you.
9: Oh, it's too warm for me.
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10: But now the milkman's on his way, it's too late to say goodnight.
11: So say good morning!
10: Ah, good morning! Sunbeams will soon smile.
7: Good morning! Good morning to you!
12: Nothing could be grander than to be in Louisiana in the morning.

0: Vintage Arrow in there, along with Umboza for the summer. For the sunshine. For the sunshine. Nick, Nick, Nick, Nick, Nick, Nick, Nick, Nick, Nick, Nick, Nick, Nick, Nick, says Graham. I went out last night to watch the football in the pub and I bumped into Darth Vader's brother. Apparently Darth Vader's corrupt brother. Taxi Vader. Carl said, I was out in the pub watching the football last night, and on my way home, I bought some counterfeit Mr. Kipling cakes. He said, I must say, they're exceedingly good fakes. These are rubbish, by the way. Lindsay Lou says, I'll be back. It's 26 degrees at the moment. Really warm out there. Yes.
1: Yeah.
0: Oh, hello.
1: Yeah, I've just realised.
0: This is Bev, by the way, who said it was Monday. Carry on, Bev.
1: It's Wednesday morning.
0: Yes, it is.
1: But it's still a beautiful day.
0: It is.
1: But obviously, I've lost
0: the
1: day somewhere.
0: All right, okay. The day.
1: Must have been
0: that
1: England match. I didn't even realise it had taken place.
0: No, you should have had a lie down after that. Luckily, I put it on and fell asleep straight away, so I had a good night's sleep. 30 degrees now, says Mickey Blue. Where are you now? I like to find out where people are when they're working. Where are you now, over? He's in a lorry, so I can send him that. Canny Lad says the operation for Teddy the dog. Oh, the MRI scan for Teddy the dog, right? This is eye-watering. £3,000 to £4,000 for an MRI scan for a dog. I'm mouthing curse words here.

0: Couple of photos coming in here. What have we got? This is from Darren this morning at morning, sweltering already in Abergavenny. Darren in Withington, 28 degrees, with 188,706 miles on his dashboard. It looks clean. Good job on the dashboard there, Darren. Looks very clean. Well done, sir.
1: The bit of a hit
2: 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Yeah.
0: So many people hate this because it's backwards. You wanted it a bit harder. A bit more difficult. Listen carefully.

Ooh, now is that difficult? Play it again. See, I closed my eyes then and really concentrated and I could work it out then. 07988 60 70 80. Any ideas what it is? It's from our year on the flashback and it's backwards.

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3: Sunshine Traffic and Travel. Fueled by Paul Harding Firewood. Grab a dumpy bag and get the second half price this summer.
17: Yeah, busy on Allwood if you're heading towards Hereford. Belmont Road looking especially busy now as it's the school run. Homer Road looking busy as well. Still got some busy traffic. A417 if you're coming out the junction from Bodnam, maybe onto Hope and the Dinmore, onto the 49. I don't like that junction at all. Leominster, still got some lights in the centre of town. They're by the bridge. Wolferton looking okay this morning. Ludlow's looking okay. The lights at Honorbury snarling up. The lights at Hildersley snarling up as well down there. Everywhere else seems to be usual for this time of the morning. Abergavenny, Clanfoist, Gibraltar Tunnels. Monmouth A40, busy but moving. Worcester, Cheltenham, Gloucester, all busy. They are moving at the moment. Spot a problem, legal and safe to do so. 07988 607080. I'm going to thank you straight away for that. Once I find the right button. Hang on, what's the

0: Love that. Nothing But Thieves, Evolution. Love it. Arthur Brown. Fire. He's 84 today. Pete Weller from the RoboCop films is 79 today. John Isley. Bassist with Dire Straits is 77. Nancy Allen from RoboCop is 76. And the guy from the Black Crowes, Richard Jeff Cease, is 59.
1: Happy birthday to you.
0: Today.
1: Happy birthday to you. Happy birthday to you. Oh, damn right.

0: John Cease then. On the Black Crowes, 59 today. Look at the time! 8:30. News and sport on the way, everyone.
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0: Now, if you're quick, you might be able to pop out before the heat warning comes into effect. I feel like we need to have a siren for 9 o'clock. Like... when the heat warning comes in, extreme heat today, temperatures up to 34 degrees, down to 19 overnight, and even hotter tomorrow.
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18: Andy Burnham appears to have taken a step close to becoming Prime Minister after one of his potential would-be contenders ruled himself out of the Labour leadership race. Darren Jones says he changed his mind after a reassuring conversation with the Makerfield MP. Hundreds of schools have closed and some people are being urged to work from home ahead of a rare red weather warning taking effect. Temperatures are expected to reach almost 40 degrees in some areas of England and Wales. Ludlow councillors have rejected a request to help fund the town's library, saying more talks are needed. Shropshire Council had asked Ludlow Town Council for nearly £15,000 a year to help prevent reduced opening hours. Councillors say they need more information, including how the wider Parkway Lane building is used. Further discussions will now be sought. And the Celebrity Traitors has topped the list of popular game shows at this year's Trick Awards in London. Adolescence was named Best Drama.
0: tough for that.
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0: Colin Beasley will sum up the England performance in two sentences. Colin!
21: England manager Thomas Tuchel says they weren't clinical enough in their goalless draw with Ghana at the World Cup. Cristiano Ronaldo made history by becoming the first player to score in six World Cups as his two goals helped Portugal thrash Uzbekistan 5-0. Scotland aim to progress to the knockout stages for the first time when they take on Brazil in Miami tonight. Ben Stokes is back to captain England's cricketers in the third test with New Zealand tomorrow. Gus Atkinson is reinstalled too after both were banned for breaking team protocols following the win at Lord's. Meanwhile, England and West Indies clash at the home of cricket this evening in the Women's T20 World Cup, with both teams unbeaten so far on three victories. The winner is guaranteed a semi-final spot with 25,000 tickets sold. Australia have won all four after beating Pakistan by 113 runs at Headingley. Scotland lost to world champions New Zealand by 6 wickets and were knocked out with their third defeat. Ireland were already eliminated before going down to Sri Lanka by 9 wickets. And British tennis number 3 Arthur Ferry is in last 16 action at the Eastbourne Open this afternoon. The Queen's Club quarter-finalist takes on Juan Manuel Cerúndolo after getting past another Argentinian, Roman Andres Burruchaga, in a deciding set.
0: Well done.
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0: Yes, thank you very much, Colin Beasley, who summed up that game last night in just two sentences. Do you want to hear the bit of a hit again? Here it is here.

got one. What a day to be alive, says Debs. Now, Jack and Gwent Mowers, where were you when I needed you? I might, mind you, I might still need you now. I burned up my strimmer. But Gwent Mowers, ka-ching! Got the right answer. Dazzle's got the right answer this morning. Shed Draggers are there as well. Well done to you. Flash Harry, yes! Got the right group. Oh, easy peasy, says Canny Lad. Oh, and just quickly, a subliminal message to Canny Lad. Andrew James has been on from Church Stretton. She says, morning, I'm having an MRI. If Teddy wants to be my assistant dog, might be able to hop him on the end of the bed. So there you go. Any good to you? I could put you people in touch. Cindy in Hereford getting the right answer. Well done. Have it, says Lee Geezer Davis. Right answer. What Nick sounds like, yes. Oh, we're hotter than grease today, says, at 5 p.m. anyway. This was Mad Lee, yesterday, by the way. 38.1 degrees. Go steady. Well, you go steady with temperatures like that. Morning, Nick. Is it? Yes. Same year as Happy Days. Definitely remember the Fonz. I've got the single, says Lou in Monmouth. I'm just having a look now. Got the Happy Days single, but wasn't it done by? I can't see the title on it. Wasn't it Pratt and McLean that did the single for Happy Days? Can you just get back to me on that? Looking forward to the flashback, says Claire. In a getting hotter Hereford today. It's cooking on gas. Hannah in Hereford getting the right answer. Morning, Nick. There's a cuss word here, and I'm well aware that the children are on their way to school, even if it might only be half a day. But it goes on. This is Tracy and Teddy. Goes, ooh, hot in the laundry. I'm keep plodding on. I got 2 days off after today. Have a great day. Right, Anne?

0: thing I think of the backwards hit today. Withington Road's got to love a clean dashboard there, says Darren. Morning, Nick. Bit of a hit. Shirl in... Oh, I'm well aware the children still on their way to school. Shirl in a hot Tewkesbury. Bonus is I'm having a day off today. Good. Phil McKenna in Webley with the right answer this morning. And also Dean's got the right answer. Linda Price got the right answer as well. We'll play in full very shortly.
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6: Sunshine traffic and travel. 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Grab a dumpy bag and get the second half price this summer.
0: Yeah, still busy on all routes if you're heading in towards Hereford. The school run underway. Much the same with Monmouth. And also Cheltenham and Gloucester. Ludlow's looking okay. No major problems around Ludlow. Honorbury, still the lights going to hold you up. Ross, Hildersley, got the lights there for the construction work. They're going to hold you up. If you do spot a problem, legal and safe to do so. 07988 6078. You're going to get warm shortly.
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0: Hey, no, we're still playing Temperature Top Trumps today. We'll probably play all the way through the day today. Who's got the hottest temperatures? Well, Mickey Blue sent me a temperature gauge of 30 degrees. Where was that?
1: A hot, sticky Leinster. Over.
0: Okay. Yeah, I think we need to bring that in so we know when you finish now on voice notes. Just say over. We know where we are,
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0: です。Let's start over here today. Hello.
1: Morning, Nick.
0: Morning.
1: Tony here in Dubrovnik.
0: Tony in Dubrovnik.
1: Current temperatures are 30 degrees.
0: Oh, God.
1: Just out of interest, the sea temperature is 25 degrees.
0: Oh, okay.
1: Now, that bit of a hit, got to be ABBA.
0: Right.
1: Dancing Queen, possibly. In which case, we're in for a classic flashback. Bye for now.
0: See you later.
2: Good morning, Nick.
0: Hello.
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0: Yep.
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0: Backwards.
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4: Dancing Queen, feel the beat from the tambourine. Oh yeah.
0: Harmonies.
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0: See ya.
5: Hiya, Nick.
0: Hiya.
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0: Hello, Gemma.
5: Think that it is Dancing Queen by ABBA.
0: Right, okay.
5: And it is Wednesday.
0: Definitely is Wednesday. Definitely is Wednesday. Can we play it, please? Sting it back round the right way.

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3: The top stories this hour, where I'm Sean Moore. Andy Burnham's taken a step closer to getting the keys to Downing Street after a potential rival says he won't stand in the Labour leadership race. Close ally of Sir Keir Starmer, Darren Jones, as he'll now back the Makerfield MP, claims he's been reassured by his economic policies. Minister Catherine Atkinson's been asked whether she's backing the former mayor of Greater Manchester.
4: I would absolutely back Andy to be leader, but I am conscious that we have got a Prime Minister in Keir Starmer who has always been putting the country first. I think that's what he was seeking to do in the decision that he took and what he continues to do.
3: Health commissioners in Shropshire and Staffordshire are moving ahead with plans to merge two NHS bodies next year. NHS Shropshire Telford and Reeking and NHS Staffordshire and Stoke-on-Trent currently oversee around £3.7 billion of health funding. Chief Executive Simon Whitehouse says a single integrated care board makes sense. NHS England is expected to decide in September. A major review into possible failings in maternity care at hospitals in Nottingham will be published later. It's being led by senior midwife Donna Ockenden, who's looked at the cases of around 2,500 families. Medical negligence lawyer Natalie Cosgrave says that this is just the beginning of a long journey to get answers.
5: I'm still being contacted by families who suspect that their care has been substandard over the last 12 months, and therefore there is definitely work to do. This is not the end. This is just the family's voice is being recognised.
3: Ludlow councillors have rejected a request to help fund the town's library, saying more talks are needed. Shropshire Council had asked Ludlow Town Council for nearly £15,000 a year to help prevent reduced opening hours. Councillors say they need more information, including how the wider Parkway Lane building is used. Further discussions will now be sought. And a red weather warning for extreme heat has come into force across parts of England and Wales. It runs until 9 o'clock tomorrow. The Met Office is urging people to drink plenty of fluids, keep out of the sun and avoid any exercise during the hottest part of the day. That's the latest.
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2: Yeah, we're under that heat warning now. It's gone 9 o'clock, so that's the red heat warning in force now. I do have an alarm for it. In force for the next 24 hours at least. Hot today. Highs 34 degrees, 19 overnight, and even hotter tomorrow.
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2: Yeah, we've deliberately picked this year. You know why. You probably already know the year. It's hardly worth me carrying on. We could just stop here now if you like. But I will play you a bunch of songs.

0: to one particular year. All you got to do is work out the year. Once you got the year, put it to one side. I'll then ask you a question in about 10 minutes. Once you got the question and the year, correspond 07988 607080. I can say yay or nay. But for the rest of the hour, I'd like you to mark the quality of the broadcast out of 10 while praising me.
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no idea what the words are of any song I've ever played. There's Candy Staten and Young Hearts Run Free. Thin Lizzy and the Boys are back in town. And this... Oh, don't forget, Brian Ferry, Let's Stick Together. And this from the Bellamy Brothers.

0: I'm sitting here humming away. I have no idea what the words are. I just don't concentrate. I just don't concentrate.
1: We have to go back and Sunshine Radio's 9 o'clock flashback.
0: Dancing Queen ABBA, says Helen. Well done, Helen. ABBA Dancing Queen, said James this morning. Well done, James. And Dan in Credin Hill got ABBA and Dancing Queen. Sharon, having a well-deserved holiday from Quarry Farm Shop crew, got the right answer. Well done. Yippee, I got Dancing Queen, says Belinda in Lemston. So did Manda this morning, and so did Sharon. Sharon, did your boss let you have the day off today because it's too hot? Bit of a hit. No difference. Sounds like Dancing Queen. I put the name backwards as well. Oh, did you really? That was from John. Morning, Nick. Dancing Queen. Ara in a beautifully sunny Ludlow today. Is it ABBA and Dancing Queen? Says Aaron and Sonia. Morning, bit of a hit. Dancing Queen. ABBA. Well done to Dave B this morning. Morning. I'm on my way to my last day working as a temp for Monmouthshire Housing Association. I think the bit is Dancing Queen. ABBA, bit of a hit. Yeah, well done, Jan. Well done, you. Enjoy your last day. Hi, Nick. In brackets, it's a Gimble and Fox. They produced the song now.
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0: That's from Lou, who's got the single for Happy Days, but I'm pretty sure it charted by a group called Pratt & McLean. Excellent show as per. My Fitsteps class is cancelled this morning as it's too hot, says Sin. Well, I'll tell you what, Sin. Pop the old fan on in the living room. A little dance around there. Move a bit of furniture. It'll be all right. It was the year of the Third Cod War. British and Icelandic ships clashed at sea. The first commercial Concorde flight took off from Heathrow Airport for Bahrain. Great Britain and Northern Ireland competed at the Winter Olympics in Innsbruck in Austria and won a gold medal. James Callaghan became Prime Minister upon the resignation of Harold Wilson. Anita Roddick opened the first branch of the Body Shop. The United Kingdom won the Eurovision Song Contest for the third time. Save all your kisses for me. Southampton won their first major trophy of their 91-year history when a goal from Bobby Stokes gave the Football League Second Division club a 1-0 win over Manchester United, the FA Cup final at Wembley. Liverpool clinched their 9th league title and the heatwave peaked with temperatures reaching 35.9, that's 96.6 in Cheltenham. Now, we seem to think that might be beaten this year. And which drink did the Wurzels take to number 3 in the chart in this year? Okay, so give me the year and which drink did the Wurzels take to number 3 in the charts in this year? 07988-607080. Off you go.
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0: breaking my heart.
1: I want good breaking your heart. I won't, I promise. Give me the ear. And which drink did the Wurzels take to number three in the charts in this particular year? Right, it's 9:27. 07988 60 70 80. I'm going to call today's hour a flashback. What a flashback. You write that down.

from Dancing Queen. Amanda Colley got that. Well done, Amanda. Wait, Nick, can you wish my brother Finley a very happy birthday? Love, Tom. Have a great day. Happy birthday, Finley. But I seen it earlier. I got the birthday band in, but they only leave me the birthday party blower. Yet. Have a great day. Morning from a boiling Abergavenny, says Lisa G. She said, keep hydrated while I'm trying my best, dear Lisa. Trying my best. Morning, please could you shout out to the Joggle Boys from Leinster? I'll get into that after this, all right?

0: Tina Charles on the Flashback. Sarah's gone. How do I get a holiday form? Just sent one over to you. This is going back to what Jess said a second ago. She said, morning, please can you give a shout out to the Joggle Boys from Leinster, currently on day 5 into their 1,000 mile bike ride for charity. They go from John O'Groats to Land's End. Oh,
1: we have to go back in time. Sunshine Radio's 9 o'clock flashback.
0: She says they're doing John O'Groats to Land's End. They're stopping off in Leinster today for a quick refuel before carrying on and tackling this heatwave. I don't envy them. Doing a great job, though. They're doing this for Teenage Cancer Trust. They're smashing it as well. We're all proud of them. Yes, support them today. I've asked Jess what time they're going to be in Leinster. Stopping off about 12 p.m. today in Leinster, around lunchtime. So times could change depending on how their ride goes this morning. But that's what they're aiming for, around 12 o'clock. Tell you what, Jess, if you let us know, let Mark know what time they arrive in Leinster. Perhaps we can get one of them on the phones, maybe get one a little bit later on to see how they're getting on with the ride in this intense heat today as well.
1: We have to go back in time. 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
0: Dawn and Charles in a sunny Kington. They're going to Borth today. Ah, well done. It'll be lovely in Borth. 24 degrees we got here. This is from Rose this morning. Yeah. Easy peasy on the year. Even better presenter this morning, says Willington. What was wrong with yesterday? Even better. It's the same bloke. Claire from a very hot Cheltenham. 26 degrees here at the moment. Great stuff, Nick. Still fresh tunes. This is the Oldie Baldy Builders today. Phil McKenna is in Webley with the right answer. Deb's getting the right answer to the question. No day off, but take it easy and drink water. The standard H&S tour. But we can finish early, so not too bad. Morning, Nick and Cindy in Hereford, /Crete. Brilliant show. We've got 35 degrees here. And the right answer, she said, this is my tipple as well. Billy the Digger Dog getting the right answer. Well done to you. Morning, Nick. Is it 77? It's going to be a hot one today. Gloucester Boys, 10 out of 10 for the show today. Not the right year, but you have got the right answer to the question. Give me the year. And which beverage, which drink did the Wurzel take to number 3 in this year?
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Tavares. That Chris Parry, a great flashback. 10 out of 10 from me. Why, thanks, Chris. Ollie's in Abergavenny with the right answer. Gareth and Glenn at GM Hall Builders in a sunny Herefordshire today. Not only getting the right answer, but getting the free plug in there. Ka-ching! Well done, you pair. Right answer. We know not, think, but definitely know the answer to the question. And get the year right. Daz the Dinosaur and that there, Moo Cow. My fruit picking days in school holidays, says Philly the Sparky. Right answer. Rubber band.

Tony in Dubrovnik got the wrong answer to the question. Tony, wrong answer. The hit that you put was a 67 hit for them. They had one in this year as well. Took it to number 3. That's the one we're looking for.

better, Tony. Right answer, though. Paul, normally in Dundee, but out in the countryside of North Holland today. Lovely. 10 out of 10. Looks smashing. What's the temperature there now? What you got in Holland? Another good start today. This is from Brian, who's getting the wrong answer to the question now. Wrong answer to the question. Yeah, you've got the 67 hit that they did. Even though it's the right beverage, not the song we're looking for.

0: How's that?
1: Sherbet. Morning, says Linus. Morning to you. Fizban in Lebri. Melting day again today. Goodbye. 10 out of 10. Rose says, yes, right answer. TikTok Baker here, right answer. Yeah, I agree. Top 10 classic today. Susie's in Menorca. Oh, Menorca she is. Caliente in Menorca. Right answer. Well done to you. Can you give a shout out to my bestie? Says you. Is it Carol Doubtfire? Anyway, that's from Lee Geezer Davis. Kath and Carl, only a part of the question, so we're guessing. And you guessed correctly. Well done, you.

0: rain stays a marvellous thing. Even though I'm not wearing it, I've got it to wave my tartan scarf. Morning, Nick. This is Vix. In the office, sweating her bits off. That was her bits. Yeah. I nearly give the answer. Dawn and David, Red Coon, hotter than the devil's nutsack, it says here. Is that a gauge? Can you gauge it by that? One to go on the flashback.
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0: Bishop Froome, we got a cool 26 today. Have a good day, says Elaine with the right answer. Still touring. They'll be in Gloucestershire's Barclay Show and also Sunshine Festival, the Wurzels, and I am a cider drinker. We're looking for cider today at 1976. 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
4: From the Sky News Centre at 10, a rare Met Office red warning for extreme heat's taken effect in parts of England and Wales for just the second time on record. Temperatures could reach close to 40 degrees Celsius. Hundreds of schools are closed and trains cancelled. Experts warn of particular health risks among the vulnerable. But the hot weather's not stopping these toddlers.
5: I like it summer hot. I said that.
6: So you're telling me this isn't summer hot right now?
5: No.
7: Nope.
6: How hot do you want it to get then?
5: Summer really hot! Like fire hot!
4: Oldham, Bradford, Keighley and London have been named as the first local investigation areas in a national grooming gangs inquiry. Anna Bates has more.
8: Accountability hearings will begin this year with individuals and institutions compelled to explain what they did or didn't do to protect children from being sexually abused. The first phase will focus on why previously identified lessons didn't lead to change. The inquiry will then consider whether areas like Rochdale and Telford have implemented recommendations from past investigations. Tech companies' understanding of their role in exploitation will also be looked at. A victims and survivors charter has also been published.
4: Keir Starmer's right-hand man, Darren Jones, has confirmed he won't challenge Andy Burnham to the Labour leadership. If no one comes forward, the newly elected Makerfield MP could be Prime Minister by next month. A major review into Nottingham's maternity services is expected to find failures at every level when it's published later. Senior midwife Donna Ockenden's led the biggest investigation of its kind in NHS history. Sport, and England's manager Thomas Tuchel insists his side weren't overconfident ahead of facing Ghana in the World Cup last night. His team were left frustrated by a goalless draw, which leaves them on the verge of qualifying for the last 32. And finally, just 5 minutes walk around an hour's apparently enough to offset the harms of sitting down. A large study's found it also boosted moods and reduced fatigue. That's the latest. I'm Chris Milligan.
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11: Unsurprisingly dry today with strong sunshine. After a warm start, temperatures are going to quickly rise. Very hot out there. Maybe some light winds, but 34 degrees Celsius is your tops, and it's 19 tonight. Hydrate, hydrate, hydrate.
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11: 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I'm warning you.

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1: Yes, a little bit on the hot side today. Are you okay? Are you good? Yeah? Yeah, good. Just remember, you know, as far as your house is concerned, draw your curtains, shut your windows, keep the cool air in. If you open your windows, the hot air will get into your house. Mind you, I mean, if you've left it until now, it's possibly a bit too late anyway. Lots of water then. Look after the pets. I might actually just send a message to Mrs. Mark. She's at home today. I may say, get the cat in. The cat's daft enough to be out there lying in the shade, fair enough, but still too hot and not drinking. Cats don't drink water when they need to, do they? They just wait until it's too late usually, so make sure the cat's inside. And the dog's inside anyway, under the fan, so... today, hotter than the atmosphere in the England dressing room after last night. There's a bit of swears going on with that, apparently. But 0-0, somebody who knows far more about football than me said, basically Ghana parked the bus in just the right place and England could not drive around it. And fair enough analogy, I think. But we're still top of the group, aren't we, Tim? We'll give you today's matches a little bit later on. In between eating ice cream. What's the story coming up? And I'm going to sprinkle in some summer tunes today. I know it's probably too hot and you really will just be like a little bit hot and spicy about it. Or like, oh, stop rubbing it in. But why not? Let's have some summer tunes. Play Natasha Bedingfield for you next.
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0: 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Today's What's the Story involves a lotto win. Details in 15. Killers on the way and Human League before that.
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0: That is Ella Langley's Choosing Texas. Yee-haw! Right, today, sorry, that's real cliche. Today's What's the Story is a nice little lotto win, actually, for a couple, elderly couple. They own a store, a party shop in Michigan, where you can buy the plastic hats and all the rubbish. Anyway, their daily routine when they open their shop every morning is to buy a Keno ticket, which is like a lotto ticket in America, from their own shop. They've done it every day since they own it. Anyway, it's finally paid off. They won $100,000. Patricia Lang is 77. She told the lottery officials that she and her husband, Pat, in Straits Highway in Indian River, always make sure to buy a Club Keno ticket from their own store once a day. They finally won something. Fair play. They probably spent $100,000 doing it. Anyway, that is your What's the Story today. We'll take your song suggestions in half an hour.
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1: All right, that is the Temperer then. And Felix will take a birthday, if it is your birthday. 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
2: Hundreds of schools are closed as a red danger to life extreme heat warning takes effect across parts of England and Wales. There's disruption on the trains. Temperatures could hit close to 40 degrees Celsius. People are being warned they face fines for sitting with the aircon on in stationary cars. There are increased health risks, particularly among the vulnerable. Some people in South East London opted for an early morning swim.
3: We've got a two-year-old, and it's definitely like the nights, obviously kind of the sleep is definitely impacted.
4: Because of the heat wave, it's going to be much easier to look after your kids at home if it's very hot at school.
5: The contrast between winter and summer is horrendous.
2: Oldham, Bradford and Keighley and London have been named as the first local investigation areas in a national grooming gangs inquiry. Individuals and institutions will have to explain what they did or didn't do to protect children from being sexually abused. The biggest ever NHS maternity investigations expected to find failures at every level contributed to babies and families suffering harm in Nottingham. The reviews looked at around 2,500 cases. Kim Errington was one of the first campaigners to raise the alarm after her child Teddy died when he was a day old.
4: I always felt that something was wrong. You know, healthy babies don't just die. Getting the actual answers was an absolute mission.
2: A murder investigation's been launched after a man's body was found during a summer solstice event in the Peak District. The 26-year-old was discovered at Nine Ladies Stone Circle in Stanton. Andy Burnham's route to Downing Street appears clearer after Darren Jones ruled himself out of the race to become Labour leader. Meanwhile, former minister under Tony Blair, James Purnell, has confirmed he's likely to become Mr. Burnham's chief of staff. And F1 champion Lando Norris says it's surreal to meet his waxwork in Madame Tussauds in London. It will be on public display from next Tuesday. That's the latest. I'm Chris Milligan.
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9: You don't need me to tell you it's very strong sunshine. Be careful out there. Tops of 34 Celsius for Greet, Luckton and Ludlow, and 19 for tonight.

Mark Edwards in the morning. Call for the summer. Playing the songs that make you feel good. 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

0: just looking at the Highways Agency information coming in. It was very busy on the Callow at the beginning of this song, and now it's eased off. But now, top of Hereford, coming in down the Homer Road, very busy. It's not what you want in these conditions, is your car not moving and the engine running. And you want some airflow to the radiator, so just be aware of that, okay? It's a bit late to be saying, I hope you got the fluid stopped up in your car. Keep the fluid stopped up inside you, though, of course, and stay hydrated.
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0: Now, I know the weather's horrible. You don't really want to be having to do anything at all. But if you can help out on What's the Story, that's going to help. Now, the owners of a Michigan party shop say that their daily routine of buying a Club Kano ticket, which is basically like a kind of bingo lotto over there, from their own shop every morning when they open up, has finally paid off. They won $100,000. This is Patricia Lang. She's 77. She and her husband own Pat and Gary's Party Store in Straits Highway, Indiana River. Anyway, they make sure to buy themselves basically a lotto, a scratch card or whatever, every morning when they open up the store. They've won $100,000 in their own store. Fair play to them. I need a song suggestion, something that's been a well-known UK Top 40 hit single since 1980 that I can play. In half an hour. You can suggest it on the Sunshine Facebook page where we've got a picture of Patricia with their giant fake check. Or, why not WhatsApp, 07988 60 70 80. Over to you to come up with the winning song I can play in half an hour. Dive into the valley this summer and soak up the goodness of Nostoc with two nights of rollicking fun, drinks, DJs and live music. With this year's theme being the Roaring Twenties, you'll have a
3: top hole time
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1: Right, there's DJ Jesse Jeff and the Fresh Prince, Summertime. Today's What's the Story? People that own a shop, a party shop in America, happen to have a lotto machine there. So every morning, the elderly couple go, oh, we'll just do a lottery ticket every day. They won in their own store. Let's see what you come up with next.

0: days. It's Take That, It's These Days at Sunshine Radio. All right, today's What's the Story? Let's go.
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0: So the owners of a Michigan party shop say that their daily routine, elderly owners, bless them, of buying basically a lotto ticket every morning when they open their own shop, has finally paid off. They won $100,000 on a card that they bought in their own shop. Some people will go, well, that's a bit rigged, isn't it? Okay, new music, Living by Numbers, very good. CC Penis. And finally, to them from the Dazzler. Chris Parry says, how about Kylie Minogue? I should be so lucky. Ironic, says Barb, by Alanis Morissette. She's in a steamy long hope. She says, I want to be in a swimming pool or by the beach. Keep dreaming. Next up then, Susie in Menorca says, good luck by the Basement Jacks. The winner takes it all from ABBA. Hi, Mark. What's the story this morning? Daft Punk's Get Lucky, say Tracy and Molly. That's a good one to play. What else have we got here? We've got Les and Jenny in a very hot and sunny, and I'll say it wrong, won't I? Ben Al Medina. See, I've said it wrong. Or did I? Anyway, Lucky You by the Lightning Seeds. Oh, I like that one. Keep them coming in. 07988 607080. Is it Steve? Hang on, let's just check. Yes, it's Steve. Steve's got a few here. He says, I should be so lucky by Kylie. Winner takes it all, ABBA. Lucky you, Lightning Seeds. Bingo, bango. Great one from the Basement Jackson. Every Day by Phil Collins. Keep them coming in.
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1: This is the... Oh, I knocked the mic then. This is the owners of a Michigan party shop. It's an elderly couple, Patricia Lang and her husband. They own Pat and Gary's Party Store in Indian River. Anyway, every morning when they open up their shop, they buy themselves a lottery ticket. Anyway, it's paid off. Finally, they won themselves $100,000 in their own shop. Good for them. They can retire now. Pronunciation was pretty good, by the way. Thank you for that, Les and Jenny. Right then, Get Lucky by Daft Punk and Pharrell. Yeah, very good. Also, Madonna's Lucky Star, John the Refurbisher with those. The Leominster Joggle Boys. They just rolled into sunny Ludlow. They're en route to Leominster. Quick visit to see the kids. Can they do? Say, can you do a shout out to Jed, to Mark, to Simon, to Ryan, to Tom, and to Sam? Ice popsicles all round? I think that'd be a good idea. Excellent. Okay, today's What's the Story then? What's it going to be? Get Lucky is good. Get Lucky, Daft Punk. A couple of you suggested that one. So we'll stick that in. We'll have Daft Punk. Also, though, there was another one I thought was very good. It's very difficult to concentrate in this heat, you know. Oh, yeah. What else was good? Ironic was quite good. Alanis Morissette. Definitely Daft Punk. And Get Lucky. Yeah, we'll take that. Right, thank you. It's on the way next.
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0: Just the one today, because it's just too hot and sweaty, you know. There's Daft Punk and Pharrell Williams, Get Lucky. Oh, and Nile Rodgers, of course. Most instrumental in all of that. Okay. Should we do a community update?
1: Community update.
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0: 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Are you ready to go back to the 90s? 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

0: brutal. You know, when your baby dies, you go home with an empty car seat, but my body had still given birth.
1: There aren't really words to describe that moment in our lives.
2: Health Secretary James Murray says immediate change is needed.
3: What we're going to do as a government is take all of the recommendations from this report today, and rather than those recommendations being accepted and then sitting on a shelf, all those recommendations will go into a task force that I am chairing, and which will, by the end of this year, produce a comprehensive action plan to make change happen.
2: Nottingham University Hospital NHS Trust's apologise says it's made improvements, but there's more to do. In other news, a red danger to life extreme heat warnings kicked in for parts of England and Wales. Hundreds of schools are closed and trains are either delayed or cancelled. Temperatures could climb close to 40 degrees Celsius. A national grooming gangs inquiry will investigate Oldham, Bradford and Keighley and London first. It will question what police, councils, health services, social care and schools did or didn't do to protect children from sexual abuse. British Transport Police say it's now working with passengers to return property from a train crash near Bedford. Officers say it's been safely moved to a secure East Midlands Railway storage facility. Sir Keir Starmer's right-hand man, Darren Jones, has ruled himself out of the Labour leadership race. He says he's been reassured by the only current candidate, the new MP and ex-mayor, Andy Burnham. And there may be extra perks to doing the office coffee run. A study's found walking for 5 minutes every hour is enough to offset the health harms from sitting down. That's the latest. I'm Chris Morgan.
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0: CC Peniston then. Finally, it was Healing Hands, Elton John, and Sugar Ray with Every Morning You're Three today.
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0: Chris has just entered the studio. He's not going outside, are you?
1: No, I'm staying in.
0: Too hot, he says. This is when I wish, you know, the fridge in our canteen did ice.
1: Canteen?
0: Yes, in our canteen, that's right. The Sunshine Towers canteen, unfortunately, it doesn't have an ice machine. Otherwise, you could have a nice, you know, glass of water with some ice cubes in it. It'd be nice, yeah.
1: Not going to happen, though, is it, Mark?
0: No, we had 2 litres of lemonade in our fridge. It's gone.
2: How's it?
0: Yeah, it's all gone. I mean, I had some of it at the weekend with some gin, but apart from that, the rest of it's all gone. I think the ice cream will probably be gone by the time I get home as well. Right, then, stick around for Justin Timberlake, Tame Impala and Jenny Dracula. I want to suck your blood. Plus, we'll do your Rita Ora and the sport. Oh, yes, there was some sport last night. One-word review for last night's England performance.
1: Terrible.
0: Terrible. That was nice and polite.
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0: 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Tops of 34 Celsius for Greet, Luckton and Ludlow, and 19 for tonight.
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12: England manager Thomas Tuchel says they weren't clinical enough in their goalless draw with Ghana at the World Cup.
13: It's not the first football match where you maybe need a deflected shot or mistake of the opponent. They just didn't do a mistake. So it was a difficult one, and it took a lot of patience and repetitive attacks. With patience to break it down.
12: Cristiano Ronaldo made history by becoming the first player to score in 6 World Cups as his 2 goals helped Portugal thrash Uzbekistan 5-0. Scotland aim to progress to the knockout stages for the first time when they take on Brazil in Miami tonight. Gary O'Neill is back in Premier League management at newly promoted Ipswich. The former Wolves and Bournemouth boss has been given a 3-year deal to succeed Kieran McKenna, who's taken a sabbatical.
14: The playing group fits what I like from watching from the outside.
2: good culture, hard work, honest, same in the stands. So I feel like I have a real good connection with the club and what it's about to go through this season. So yeah, trying to add to the incredible memories that have already been created here in the last few seasons.
12: And British tennis number three, Arthur Ferry, is in last 16 action at the Eastbourne Open this afternoon. The Queen's Club quarterfinalist takes on Juan Manuel Cerúndolo after getting past another Argentinian, Roman Andres Burruchaga, in a deciding set.

0: Rita Ora as seen on the stage at the Isle of Wight Festival at the weekend, and then pictures of her subsequently in her outfit in the paper. Now then, we are on day three of this week's Sunshine Summer Days. Your chance over on our Facebook page to win yourself a family ticket to Wookiee Hole Caves. How do you fancy that? Completely free. All you got to do is like, click, subscribe, whatever it is. That's all you got to do over at Sunshine's Facebook page, okay? And Chris will pick and announce a winner later on after five. But you're running out of time and you're running out of chances because it's today, tomorrow and Friday, and then that's it.
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1: Paul again.
0: Kylie's lined up for you. Is she still filming in Porthcawl? I don't know. Bananarama and Ariana Grande all on the way after the news for one.
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4: From the Sky News Centre at 1, hundreds of mothers and babies died or suffered potentially avoidable harm because of systemic failures in maternity care in Nottingham. The Ockenden Inquiry also highlights that leaders at the NHS Trust knew there were serious issues but failed to take action. Former midwife Donna Ockenden says more than 2,500 families contributed to her review.
5: Their experiences occurred over more

0: on Friday. London, Oldham, Bradford and Keighley are to be the first towns and cities investigated by the grooming gangs inquiry. It will look into how they operated and how police, council, social services and schools responded. England cricket captain Ben Stokes has denied there's a rift between himself and head coach Brendan McCullum.
1: You are allowed to have discussions, you are allowed to have disagreements, but I feel like you need to get those things out there to each other to end up being in a place where you can make a good decision. But me and Brendan, our relationship goes beyond me being captain and him being coach.
0: It's the first time he's spoken since he and teammate Gus Atkinson were suspended following an incident on a night out. Both players have been cleared of any wrongdoing by an independent regulator. They'll now play against New Zealand in tomorrow's crucial third test. And finally, a doctor's tested positive for Ebola in France. They'd reportedly returned from a humanitarian mission in the Democratic Republic of Congo and are now isolating. That's the latest. I'm Chris Milligan.
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4: You don't need me to tell you it's very strong sunshine. Be careful out there. Tops of 34 Celsius for Greet, Luckton and Ludlow. And 19 for tonight. The sound.

0: Hate That I Made You Love Me, that is little Ariana Grande. Hello, how are you doing? You okay?
1: Sunshine. Radio.
0: I know, it's hot. If you can get a fan, pull a fan around and I tell you what I did last night. We had the fan on all night in the bedroom. Mrs. Martin, not a fan of the fan. It keeps her awake. Can't seem to just block out the sound of it. I went to bed last night with a cold water bottle as well. So I filled a hot water bottle with water from the tap, cold water, and then I put it in the freezer for 15 minutes and then took it off the bed. And it helped. Helped cool. I put it across my ankles. Well, I put it on my leg. I put it everywhere. In the end, I went to sleep with it on my ankles. And I think it helped. It probably, try it tonight. A cold water bottle. You've got nothing to lose in this heat, trust me, unless you've got aircon. And how many of us have got aircon at home? So get ready for a bit of a summer favourite. The South Wales Shire Horse Show is back at Bailey Park in Abergavenny. Now that's on Saturday, July the 4th, Independence Day. Kicks off at 10 in the morning. There'll be the magnificent Shire horses, plus loads of other heavy horse breeds. And the miniature horses, everybody loves the miniature horses, competing as well in the World Famous Horse of the Year show. So they've competed in the World Famous Horse of the Year show. You can see them, proper best of the best horses. That's the South Wales Shire Horse Show, Saturday the 4th of July. All the details on Facebook. It's at Bailey Park in Abergavenny. And make sure you follow all the instructions of where to park, because it's free. 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
0: It's a very, very hot day. It's 30 degrees, and I don't care. I think we need to hear this version of this song. Turn it up loud and feel no shame or embarrassment.

Is it MC Mike G and DJ Sven, I think it was. Anyway, there's their holiday. Now, the Joggle Boys have been currently on a 5-day, 1,000 bike ride from John O'Groats to Land's End. They're in Leinster. So, well done, guys. Obviously, goes without saying, they'll be hydrating as much as they can, but they're doing it for Teenage Cancer Trust. So, if you see them, and there are people donating, or more to the point, collecting with buckets or any kind of way, please do support them. If you want to find them, they're going to be on Just Giving, the Joggle Boys. All right, they're in the county. Give them a toot if you pass them in a car. Give them loads of space as well, of course, very important. And please do support them.

0: changing man, Paul Weller at Sunshine Radio with more of the songs to make you feel good. Currently we're clocking 30 degrees here at Sunshine Towers. Chris is lying underneath a fan with some ice cubes in front of him. He'll be on after two. Who's the baby? Battle of the Bands, Facebook focus group. Meantime, what you got planned for this weekend? What you got planned for any of the weekends in the summer? Maybe we can help.
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0: Now we have tickets to the Adams Family production, which will be on at the Ludlow Assembly Rooms. Family ticket down from £65 to £32.50. Maybe you want to go off to Bromyard Gala. You're taking the kids? Save yourself some tickets. Save yourself some money with our half-price kids tickets for Bromyard Gala, down from £5 to £2.50. The adult ones instantly sold out. We've also now added Down on the Farm, which is at Gwatkin Cider. We have half-price adult tickets. That includes your camping if you're planning to stay there. So normally £70 through Sunshine Savers, £35. Those are live as of this morning. As always, we will have limited numbers of these, okay? They've got Workhouse, Blue Amber, also Dactyl Terror, Mantis, and Kinstrife performing amongst many, many others. If you like the rock, it's a place to go and spend the weekend. That is the 7th to 9th of August. So, down from £70 to £35, including your camping. And remember, if you're paying with PayPal, you can break that down into three interest-free payments of £11.67 each. Go check out that and all the other brilliant deals at Sunshine Savers.
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8: Happy 70th. Now, roll up your sleeve.
9: You don't have to have a shingles vaccination the minute you turn 70.
8: All done.
9: 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Shingles is an extremely painful disease that's more likely to affect older people. 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

0: Right, we've re-established our connection with the newsroom. 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
2: England manager Thomas Tuchel says they weren't clinical enough in their goalless draw with Ghana at the World Cup.
3: It's not the first football match where you maybe need a deflected shot or mistake of the opponent. They just didn't do a mistake. So it was a difficult one, and it took a lot of patience and repetitive attacks. With patience to break it down.
2: Cristiano Ronaldo made history by becoming the first player to score in six World Cups, as his two goals helped Portugal thrash Uzbekistan 5-0. Scotland aim to progress to the knockout stages for the first time when they take on Brazil in Miami tonight. Gary O'Neill is back in Premier League management at newly promoted Ipswich. The former Wolves and Bournemouth boss has been given a three-year deal to succeed Kieran McKenna, who's taken a sabbatical.
4: The playing group fits what I like from watching from the outside. Good culture, hard work, honest, same in the stands. So I feel like I have a real good connection with the club and what it's about to go through this season. So yeah, trying to add to the incredible memories that have already been created here in the last few seasons.
2: And British tennis number three, Arthur Ferry, is in last 16 action at the Eastbourne Open this afternoon. The Queen's Club quarter finalist takes on Juan Manuel Cerúndolo after getting past another Argentinian, Roman Andres Burruchaga, in a deciding set.

0: I love it, I love it, I love it. Bella Kay at Sunshine Radio. Okay, I don't know about the trains. I'm waiting at some point for there to be, you know, the train tracks have been melting. Tarmac's very hot out there. If you can avoid travelling and stay in the shade, I'd do it. And listen to Chris, he'll be here this afternoon after two. Europe before that, and Gale, and maybe some Oasis.
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4: St Mary Magdalene's Church Lentil Starks on Saturday the 4th of July are having an open arts and crafts afternoon. 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

It's Oasis. It's Songbirds. And then before that, we played your A, B, C, D. We'll stop there. From Gail. Right, Chris is ready to take over. One more from me. Are you Speedwagon? You got to say it like Alan Partridge. It's a thing.

0: do a speed wang and then keep on loving you. Right, I'm off to go and collect a car. Mr. Chris, go on, is on the way next.
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3: From the Sky News Centre at 2, a former midwife says her review into maternity cares found a toxic culture within Nottingham hospitals while women were not listened to. Donna Ockenden's inquiries found cases where babies died from potentially avoidable things, including oxygen starvation, mismanaged labour and infections. Her reviews examined around 2,500 cases involving claims mothers and babies were failed. Kim Errington was one of the first campaigners to raise the alarm after her child Teddy died when he was a day old.
4: I always felt that something was wrong. You know, healthy babies don't just die. Getting the actual answers was an absolute mission.
3: Sir Keir Starmer's told MPs he's leaving the UK in a better shape than he found it. He's addressed the Commons for the first time since announcing his resignation on Monday. But Conservative leader Kemi Badenoch says Sir Keir's successor will have to deal with the same backbenchers.
5: He U-turned again and again and again to...

0: have been jailed for life for murdering a woman who was shot dead during a turf war between rival gangs. 40-year-old Joanne Penny was killed at a flat in South Wales last March. And just 5 minutes of walking an hour is apparently enough to offset the harms of sitting down. A large study has found it also boosted moods and reduced fatigue. That's the latest. I'm Faye Rowland.
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3: It'll remain exceptionally hot and humid this afternoon in much Wenlock, Craven Arms and Richards Castle with light winds throughout the day, the high up to 31 degrees right now. Tomorrow's going to be another very hot and humid day with plenty of sunny spells and little to no cloud around, but it will be breezy at times, the high up to 34.

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0: Boomer.
1: Good afternoon. 12 past two on this Wednesday, and there's a guy whose tune Ordinary has just set a new record in America after spending a combined total of 107 weeks at number one on Billboard's various charts, which is 1 week longer than Flowers from Miley Cyrus. That's Alex Warren and Passenger right here on Sunshine Radio. So how are you then? Hope your day's going well. Hope you're managing to keep cool in the hot weather we're experiencing yet again today. Tell you what, wasn't really the result we were after last night in the World Cup, was it? We had all the predictions yesterday for England-Ghana. I went for 3-1. Quite a few people went for 4-1 and 5-1 and 5-0. In the end, a goalless draw. Very boring game. Probably one of the worst games of the World Cup so far. I tell you who's going to be smiling today, though. That witch doctor from Ghana. Do you remember I was talking about him yesterday? He was going to put a curse on Harry Kane to stop him doing well in the game last night. And it worked!
2: Gahey. Rice. It's Kane. Neat feet. And his first ever on goal of the game, deep into first half stoppage time. Kane downed right in front of the referee. Kane. He'll have a whack. Thin pickings today to this stage for Harry Kane. Here's Kane. Rodgers. James. O'Reilly! And then Harry Kane, of all people, blazing high over the bar.
1: In fact, the only thing that Harry Kane successfully connected with last night was a Ghana player's head. That was it. I think I've had enough of England. I think I'm going to have to change my allegiance right now. And I know what team I'm backing.
3: 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We know we ain't no Argentina.

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0: There's more 90s classics like that. Saturday nights from 6 with Gary King on Totally 90s on Sunshine Roxette and Dress for Success. So I mentioned earlier, as a result of England's terrible performance against Ghana last night, I swapped allegiance. I'm now backing Scotland, who are in action against Brazil. Latest news, there's a serious risk of the game being disrupted by a storm tonight, which could cause lengthy match delays. But even more interesting than that, I don't know if you've heard this news online, a Brazilian psychic has predicted, and they predicted this a few years back, there's going to be an extraterrestrial abduction during the game tonight in Miami. Well, that's worth staying up for now, isn't it? To see if E.T. and his mates turn up and find out who they decide to abduct. Is Trump going to the match tonight? Certainly hope so. Anyway, let me tell you about our battle. We're having the name game on the show today because that's the name of the game. We're having the Battle of the Bennies. Whoever gets the most votes gets played in full at five. Who are you going for, though? Well, you can opt for Benny King.
1: I won't cry. I won't cry.
0: If you want to hear Stand By Me in full at five, vote for Benny King in our Battle of the Bennies today. But if you don't want to back that Benny, how about this one instead?
2: Push me, and then just touch me, till I can get my satisfaction. Satisfaction.
0: If you want to hear Satisfaction, vote for Benny Benassi. If you don't, go for Benny King. Stand By Me in our Battle of the Bennies. We're having the name game on the show today. Who are you going for? 079-88-60-70-80.
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0: It's Mariah Carey. Touch My Body on Sunshine Radio. So get in touch and let us know where you are and how hot it is right now. Elaine in Frooms Hill has. It's 34 degrees where she is. And Peter in Shobden has just WhatsApped me a picture of him holding a thermometer outside of his workplace. And the temperature it's showing on that thermometer, 49.3 degrees. That's hotter than Mars.
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0: Well, yesterday on our Facebook Focus Group, I was asking you what's the hardest job to have during a heatwave. So we're going to continue the heatwave theme today. And you can get involved by posting on the Sunshine Radio Facebook or Instagram pages, or you can WhatsApp me in the studio, 07988 60 70 80. I want to know, what's something you absolutely refuse to do in this heat? Could be absolutely anything. Get in touch and let us know. So what's something you absolutely refuse to do in this heat? WhatsApp me or post on our Facebook or Instagram pages, and we'll see what's going on with that a little bit later. Anyway, on the way, music from Little Mix alongside David Guetta. Also got Mark Ronson, Bruno Mars, and sandwiched in between, our first community update for this Wednesday afternoon.
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2: From the Sky News Centre at 3, a former midwife says her review into maternity cares found a toxic culture within Nottingham hospitals while women were not listened to. Donna Ockenden's inquiries found cases where babies died from potentially avoidable things, including oxygen starvation, mismanaged labour and infections. Harriet Hawkins was delivered stillborn in 2016. Her dad Jack hit out at hospital bosses who didn't take part.
3: You have demonstrated that maternity safety doesn't matter to you, but self-preservation does. Your failure to engage constructively and with candour in this review process is further proof that you are unfit to keep mothers and babies safe.
2: The trusts apologised. Investigators say a train driver killed in a crash in Bedfordshire last week passed a red signal moments before the collision. An interim report says it's not yet possible to say what indication was received from the automatic warning system. A senior cabinet minister has urged Andy Burnham to explain more about his economic plans after deciding not to stand against him to be Labour leader. Darren Jones says he's reassured after talking to the Makerfield MP. Six people have been jailed for a collective total of 157 years for the gun murder of a woman in South Wales. Joanne Penny was shot in the chest at almost point-blank range at a flat in Talbot Green last March. She was killed when a turf war between rival gangs turned violent. Judge Mr Justice Fordham told the six defendants it was senseless.
4: Joanne Penny was an innocent victim in a drugs war. She was 40 years old. All she did

will remain exceptionally hot and humid this afternoon in Much Wenlock, Craven Arms and Richards Castle, with light winds throughout the day, the high up to 31 degrees right now. Tomorrow's going to be another very hot and humid day, with plenty of sunny spells and little to no cloud around, but it will be breezy at times, the high up to 34.

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1: She was live in Heaton Park in Manchester on Sunday night as part of the Park Life 2026 series of gigs. That's Zara Larsson and Lush Life on Sunshine Radio. Afternoon, it's 13 minutes past, no, it's 14 minutes past three right now. And Sunshine Summer Days Out continues today, giving you a chance to win a family pass to go to Wookiee Hole Caves. All you need to do is head over to our Facebook page, like the post, also follow our Facebook page if you haven't already. Make sure you tag a friend to get yourself into the draw, and then keep listening after 5 o'clock this evening, because I'll reveal who today's winner is, and you never know, it could be you!
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1: He headlined at the Transmit Festival in Glasgow over the weekend. That's Lewis Capaldi and Grace right here on Sunshine Radio. So looking ahead to next weekend on Saturday the 4th of July, we have the South Wales Shire Horse Show returning to Bailey Park in Abergavenny. It's on from 10 through till 4. You can see the magnificent Shire horses along with other heavy horse breeds and the ever cheeky miniature horses, both of which are competing for a coveted place at the world famous Horse of the Year show in October. There's loads for the family to do. A fun dog show starting at 1, children's amusements. They've got tray stalls, pony rides, and much, much more, with limited free parking available in Bailey Park. So don't miss the South Wales Shire Horse Show happening next Saturday, the 4th of July.
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0: Floor fillers like that every Friday night from 7 to well and truly kickstart your weekend with a bang. Calvin Harris, acceptable in the 80s on Sunshine Radio. So after 4 o'clock, we're going to be having a look at our Facebook focus group today on the show. Get in touch and tell me, what's something you absolutely refuse to do in this heat? Tell us about it. Either post on our Facebook or Instagram pages or WhatsApp me in the studio, 07988607080. What's something you absolutely refuse to do in this heat? We need to know, and we also need your votes for our battle today. We're having the name game because that's the name of the game. We're having the Battle of the Bennies. But which Benny are you backing? At the moment, Benny King is out in front.
1: I won't cry. I won't cry. No,
0: if you want Benny King to win our Battle of the Bennies, vote for Stand By Me this afternoon.
1: Stand by.
0: But if you don't fancy that, how about Benny Benassi and Satisfaction instead?
2: Push me, and then just touch me, till I can get my satisfaction. Satisfaction.
0: Who are you going for then in our Battle of the Bennies? Benny King, Stand By Me, or Benny Benassi, Satisfaction? If you've not voted yet, 07988607080. And on the way next, a band who are headlining at Lakefest in August.
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4: Picnic on the Grange is happening in Leinster on Saturday the 18th of July from 11 o'clock. And the great news is it's free. 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

Kate Bush, Babushka, on Sunshine 5-4. Going to play that one especially for John in Ewan, who's well and truly cooling down in this heatwave. He's a genius. He's clamped. That's right, he's clamped his battery leaf blower to his workbench. And he says he's just switched it on and nearly got blown out of the door. And he's actually sent a video of him cooling down in front of his battery leaf blower. Very good video that is, John. I think you could make another video, though. I would love it if you could recreate Marilyn Monroe's classic scene from The 7-Year Itch. Do you remember that, where she stands over a New York subway grate? Could you do that? Just put on a kilt or something, John, and get the video back into me, all right? Okay. Sean on the way shortly with your latest news at 4. Then we'll see what's going on with the focus group. First, though, garbage and push it.

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2: The top stories this hour, where I'm Sean Moore. Deeply embedded systemic failures have been found in maternity care at a hospital trust in Nottingham, with more than 500 babies suffering potentially avoidable harm or death. Former midwife Donna Ockenden's review criticised a toxic culture and leaders failing to take action. The trust and health secretary have apologised, but Sarah Andrews, who lost her baby Winter, wants a public inquiry to put the spotlight on the regulators.
3: They're failing the entire country, and until we can look at that, until there's a public inquiry that covers that, the situation isn't going to get any better. Maternity is not going to improve.
2: Calls have been made for tighter controls on larger vehicles entering Ludlow town centre. Follows reports of a lorry damaging a bollard outside Bodnam's and concerns about misses around historic buildings. Ludlow Town Council says it has limited powers over highways restrictions. Councillors are backed using a banksman to guide larger vehicles. Sir Keir Starmer's told MPs he's leaving the UK in a better shape than he found it. He's addressed the Commons for the first time since announcing his resignation on Monday. But Conservative leader Kemi Badenoch says Sir Keir's successor will have to deal with the same backbenchers.
4: He U-turned again and again and again to appease them, and now they've abandoned him. And what for? A pair of eyelashes and a black T-shirt.
2: Meanwhile, Andy Burnham looks even more likely to take charge of Labour after Darren Jones confirmed he won't stand against him. Inspectors have reviewed Shropshire's local offer for children and young people with special educational needs and disabilities. Ofsted and Care Quality Commission inspectors spoke to families, leaders and professionals. They heard work is underway to reduce waiting times and improve support, but some parents say the impact of changes is not yet being felt by families. Interest earned from cash held in stocks and shares, ISAs,

0: She's just begun another residency in Vegas. That's Lady Gaga and Abracadabra right here on Sunshine Radio. Before that, Mika and Big Girl. Afternoon. It's 4:10 right now.
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0: Before I tell you what's going on with the Focus Group today, I just mentioned earlier about John in Newen, who's cooling down in the heatwave. He's clamped his battery leaf blower to his workbench in his garage, switched it on, and he's walking around it trying to keep cool. And I just said before, it'd be brilliant if John could recreate that famous scene which involved Marilyn Monroe in the movie The 7 Year Rich, where she stands over a New York subway grate that blows up a dress. And fair play to John, he has recreated that using a high-vis bib wrapped around his waist. And he's just stood in front of his leaf blower and it's blowing up there. Very nice. Keeping cool in all the right places, John. Anyway, Facebook Focus Group today. What's something you absolutely refuse to do in this heat? Let us know on WhatsApp or post on our Facebook or Instagram pages. The Dazzler refuses to do any decorating in this weather as it's pointless. Also, Daz in Craven Arms says after getting heat stroke on Monday after being out in the sun all day, he's refusing to do anything without a fan and lots of cold water. Also, Jane is refusing to do any housework, so no change there then. Her words, not mine. She says when she goes into restaurants and is asked if she has any allergies, she always says housework, much to her daughter's embarrassment. And also, Daniel is refusing to get out of the pool until the temperature drops below 25 degrees. You could be there for a while. Slowly but surely turning it into a prune. What about you, though? What are you absolutely refusing to do in this heat? We need to know. Tonight.

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1: 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So the Facebook folks group, what's something you absolutely refuse to do in this heat?
2: Hi, Chris, it's Belinda in Leinster. I refuse to do any housework. It'll wait till another day.
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3: Sunshine traffic and travel. 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Grab a dumpy bag and get the second half price this summer.
1: 18 minutes past four, and for the first time on this Wednesday afternoon, let's see what's going on with the roads. Not too bad at the moment on the A49 from Ludlow up to Shrewsbury via Craven Arms and Church Stretton. It's busy but moving around Kidderminster on the A456. But starting to build up by the OK Diner roundabout in Leinster. Also slow in Hereford over Greyfriars Bridge and stop start along Whitecross Road, Edgar Street and Belmont Road as well. Also slow in places on the M5 and the M50. Busy but moving around Abergavenny on the A40. Slow through the Gibraltar Tunnels in Monmouth and slow on the roads in and around Ross right now, but if you've spotted something we haven't, let us know. 07988 607080. I'll update you again in half an hour's time.
12: Oh, it's too warm for me. Oh, it's warm. I like it warm, but I don't like it this warm. It's too warm. You know, there's warm and there's warm. Oh, I'm sweating cobs. What? Cobbler cobs? I'm ringing. I'm wet through. Look at me. Oh, it's sticky weather. It's sticky. Clammy. I can't get my breath. Go!

New music from Olivia Rodrigo is called Stupid Song. Features on her new album, You Seem Pretty Sad for a Girl So In Love, which is currently number one in the UK. All right, back to the Facebook focus group. Before we do that, I've got to say hi to Steve, who right now is in Stamps Meadow in Gloucester, and it's showing 40 degrees where he is right now on his sat-nav. Feeling hot, hot, hot. Okay, so the Facebook focus group, what's something you absolutely refuse to do in this heat? Let us know on WhatsApp or post on our Facebook or Instagram pages, please. More people in touch with the show. Louisa is refusing to do any housework or gardening. Pauline in Tenbury is refusing to move. That's how hot she is. Also in touch with the show, Jenny is going to be doing no housework or cooking today. We've also had a message that's come through to us from Epona, who's refusing to walk her dogs. That's a good move from you. Sheena in Leinster is refusing to leave the house, as is Christine in Cheltenham. Lindsay is refusing to cook a hot dinner tonight, as is Laura. Daisy in Hereford, another person who's refusing to go out in the sun. And my other half, Charlotte in Clibbury, is refusing to put the heating on. Well, that makes a change. It's usually on 24/7, no matter what the weather. Anyway, I'll update you with what's going on with our battle after this. Jesse J, Price Tag on Sunshine. Good afternoon.

0: Got your latest sports news on the way. That was Jessie J. Price Tag on the Sunshine. Forget about the price tag. So we're having the name game on the show today. Today it's the Battle of the Bennies. Who do you want to win? Who do you want to hear in full at five? Benny King still leading. I won't cry. I won't cry. Can he be caught between now and five? He's led for the last couple of hours now. If you want to extend his lead, make sure you vote for Stand By Me in our Battle of the Bennies. But if you don't fancy that Benny, how about Benny Benassi in Satisfaction instead?
1: And then just touch me.
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1: Satisfaction. Satisfaction.
0: Who are you going for then? Benny King, Stand By Me, or Benny Benassi, Satisfaction? 079-88-60-70-80.
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9: England cricket captain Ben Stokes has apologised to his teammates for events after the Lord's Test. He and bowler Gus Atkinson were suspended for the Oval after breaking team protocols, but they return for tomorrow's decisive third match in Nottingham. Stokes says it was important he fronted up.
10: It's all fine and well when it's all going well, but you know, you need to take responsibility for things as well. And if that is you who needs to take that responsibility, then you need to be big enough and man enough to be able to take that upon your shoulders and look everyone in your eye who it's affected and apologise how you need to apologise, and that's something that I did.
9: Scotland fans are hoping to witness history at the World Cup in Miami tonight. If they beat five-time champions Brazil, they'll qualify for the knockout stages. These fans are living the dream.
11: The Tartan Army is the most respected and revered football following anywhere in the world. The guys are just fantastic. We're here to have a good time.
12: I think half of Scotland might be here with us as well.
13: You'll beat them 3-0. 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
9: And the Tartan Army are in Florida with quite the reputation, judging by this reporter's question to skipper Andy Robertson.
14: If Scotland beats Brazil, do you think that there is a chance Miami could run out of beer?
15: These are the questions I like. These are the questions I get on board of. 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Everywhere they go, people fall in love with them.
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Coming up to 4:45, Wednesday evening on Sunshine with The Alarm and 68 Guns. You also heard Peter Gabriel with Sledgehammer, and there'll be more classic throwbacks like those tomorrow morning at 9 with Nick on the flashback, and all you got to do is work out what year connects the hits and the headlines. So if you've not got yourself into the draw yet for today's Sunshine Summer Days Out, you're running out of time, your chance to win a family pass to go to Wookiee Hole Caves. Just go to the Sunshine Radio Facebook page, like our post, follow us on our Facebook page if you haven't already, and tag a friend to get yourself in the draw. Then keep listening after 5 this evening, because if I reveal your name, that family pass to go to Wookiee Hole Caves will be yours. In the meantime, back to the Facebook focus group.

without the aircon on. Also, Helen, very wise, refusing to walk her dogs. Amanda is refusing herself to exercise or walk. Meanwhile, Sally and Laura in Knighton are refusing to do anything. And hi to the Discover History team in Worcester, who were refusing to do historical cooking demonstrations today. Yesterday, they were all dressed up in wool, and they were sweating profusely because, obviously, wool, not the perfect clothing to wear during a heatwave. Today, they're refusing to do historical cooking demonstrations. It's just too hot! And this is Somber right now, and Homewrecker on Sunshine. Just ahead of another update with what's going on with the roads.

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1: 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Grab a dumpy bag and get the second half price this summer.
8: 9 minutes to five, time for another update on the roads. And obviously very busy, as you imagine, this time of day on the M5 and M50. Slow in places there. It's also busy but moving around Abergavenny at the moment on the A40. Slow, though, on the roads in around Ross. Built up and slow moving also through the Gibraltar Tunnels in Monmouth. Stop start in Hereford over Greyfriars Bridge and along Whitecross Road, Edgar Street and Belmont Road as well. Also built up and slow moving by the OK Diner roundabout in Leinster. Very busy but moving all right around Kidderminster on the A45. Slow in places, though, on the A49 from Ludlow up to Shrewsbury by Craven Arms and Church Stretton. If you spotted something we haven't, let us know. 07988 60 70 80. I'll update you again in half an hour.

0: I think towards 5 o'clock, Share and Love and Understanding on Sunshine Radio. So Sean on the way with your latest news headlines. Then we're going to find out who's won our Battle of the Bennies with our name game today. Have you gone for Benny King Stand By Me or Benny Benassi in Satisfaction? We'll find out shortly. We'll also find out who is today's winner of Sunshine Summer Days Out and who's won that family pass to go to Wookie Hole Caves. If you've entered, make sure you're listening after five to see if you're our winner today. And then another round of the Who's the Baby? And I think it's a rather tricky one today. Want to see how you get on with this? Anyway, right now, Dizzy Rascal.
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2: The top stories this hour, where I'm Sean Moore. The inquiry into grooming gangs is going to begin its investigation by focusing on London, Oldham, Bradford and Keighley. They'll be the focus of so-called local investigations. Under the inquiry's three-part hearing system, government bodies, local councils, the NHS and police will be asked about their role in the scandal. Baroness Longfield is chairing the inquiry. She says we need to know why children were failed.
3: Groups of men were able to operate with impunity, to be able to sexually abuse children, drug them, beat them up. And that's happened in our country, and also been allowed to continue.
2: Calls have been made for tighter controls on larger vehicles entering Ludlow town centre. Follows reports of a lorry damaging a bollard outside Bodnam's and concerns about misses around historic buildings. Ludlow town council says it has limited powers over highways restrictions. Councillors are backed using a banksman to guide larger vehicles. Investigators say a driver killed in a crash in Bedfordshire last week passed a red signal moments before the collision. Sean Burton died when the train he was driving hit the back of another that was stopped. 162 others were injured. Initial analysis suggests the train was travelling at 49 miles per hour at the time, but it's not yet known whether there was a warning alert. Our reporter Paul Kelso has been looking at the interim report.
4: It also says that the train that was stationary into which Mr Burton's train ran appears to have been halted by the automatic warning system that had come to a stop unexpectedly, in the words of this report.
2: Inspectors have reviewed Shropshire's local offer for children and young people with special educational needs and disabilities. Ofsted and Care Quality Commission inspectors spoke to families, leaders and professionals. They heard work is underway to reduce waiting times and improve support, but some parents say the impact of changes is not yet being felt by families. And today is now the hottest June day on record. A temperature of 35.7 degrees Celsius has been recorded in Charwood in Surrey. That beats the previous record of 35.6 set in Southampton in 1976. The UK's all-time high is 40.3, recorded in July 2022. That's the latest.
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5: Overnight temperatures will remain high and winds will be mostly light in Ludlow, Claustop and Burford, which will make for another warm and muggy night. The low down to 19 degrees. Tomorrow's going to be another very hot and humid day with plenty of sunny spells and little to no cloud around, but it will be breezy at times. The high up to 34.

0: Good evening. Coming up to 10 past five on this Wednesday, David Guetta and Kelly Rowland there with When Love Takes Over. Before that, our winner of today's Battle of the Bennies. It was, of course, Benny King with Stand By Me. And we'll have another battle for you to vote on the show tomorrow. Anyway, right now, it's that time again to find out who is today's winner of Sunshine Summer Days Out. Remember, giving you the chance to win a family pass to go to Wookiee Hole Caves. All you had to do was go to our Facebook page, like the post, follow our Facebook page if you hadn't already, and tag a friend. And loads of people have done that over the last few hours. We can only have one winner, though. And I can tell you, today's winner is a man. It's been a lady for the last couple of days. Today's winner is a man. And the man in question lives in Craven Arms. And his name is Lee Dodd. Well done, Lee. Congratulations, mate. That family pass to Wookiee Hole Caves is yours. And Sunshine Summer Days Out continues tomorrow. Just head to our Facebook page, 8 o'clock tomorrow morning, to find out what you need to do to get yourself in the draw. And you never know, tomorrow I could be announcing your name as the winner.
1: Aww, who's the baby?
0: Right now, time for another round of Who's the Baby? Yet again, I need the name of the song for which the baby's been taken and also the artist responsible for it. And as soon as you know, let me know on WhatsApp, please. 07988 60 70 80. First, here come your clues. Now, this classic floor filler spent 1 week at number one in the UK in 2001. Baby. It was released by a Portuguese house music producer and featured a British female singer. Baby. And the tune won an award for Best Single in the music magazine Dance Awards, also in 2001. Baby. But what is this classic floor filler that spent a week at number one in the UK in 2001? Baby. Released by a Portuguese house music producer and featuring a British female singer. Baby. And the tune won an award for Best Single in the music magazine Dance Awards in 2001. Baby. 079 88 60 70 80. Good luck! Baby.

0: the Doobie Brothers, Long Train Running, right here on Sunshine Radio, 5:15. 15 minutes left for you to get your guess in for tonight's Who's the Baby. So this classic floor filler spent 1 week at number one in the UK in 2001. Baby. It was released by a Portuguese house music producer and featured a British female singer. Baby. And the tune actually won an award in 2001 for best single in the music magazine Dance Awards. Baby. But who is responsible for the song? Baby. And what is it called? Baby. 0798 60 70 80.
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2: Sunshine Traffic and Travel, fueled by Paul Harding Firewood. Grab a dumpy bag and get the second half price this summer.
0: 18 past five, time to get the road on the show again. Slow in places on the M5 and M50 right now. Also busy but moving around Abergavenny on the A40. It's also slow on the roads in around Ross and slow moving also through the Gibraltar Tunnels in Monmouth. Stop start in Hereford over Greyfriars Bridge along Whitecross Road, Edgar Street and Belmont Road as well. Built up and slow moving by the OK Diner roundabout in Leinster. It's busy around Kidderminster on the A456. Slow in places though on the A49 from Ludlow to Shrewsbury by Craven Arms and Church Street. And if you spotted something we haven't, let us know. 07988 60 70 80. I'll update you for the final time in half an hour.

0: I'll play that one especially for Bob in Longford, who's just sent me a picture of her car dashboard showing a temperature right now of 33.5 degrees. That was Glowworm and Carry Me Home. And right now, for the final time, here come your clues for tonight's Who's the Baby. Now, this classic floor filler spent 1 week at number one in the UK in 2001. Baby. It was released by a Portuguese house music producer and featured a British female singer. Baby. And the tune won an award for best single in the Music Magazine Dance Awards in 2001. Baby. But what is the name of the tune that topped the charts in the UK in 2001? Baby. And who is the Portuguese house music producer and British female singer responsible for it? Baby. 079 88 60 70 80.
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12: The top stories this hour, where I'm Sean Moore. The inquiry into grooming gangs is going to begin its investigation by focusing on London, Oldham, Bradford and Keighley. They'll be the focus of so-called local investigations. Under the inquiry's three-part hearing system, government bodies, local councils, the NHS and police will be asked about their role in the scandal. Baroness Longfield is chairing the inquiry. She says we need to know why children were failed.
13: Groups of men were able to operate with impunity, to be able to sexually abuse children, drug them, beat them up. And that's happened in our country, and also been allowed to continue.
12: Memorial safety inspections will begin at Herefordshire cemeteries next month. Herefordshire Council says routine checks will take place at Hereford, Kington, Leominster and Wigmore cemeteries. Trained staff will use a gentle hand test to make sure memorials are stable. The council says the work is part of its legal duty to keep cemeteries safe. That's the latest.
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14: Overnight temperatures will remain high and winds will be mostly light in Ludlow, Claustop and Burford, which will make for another warm and muggy night. The low down to 19 degrees. Tomorrow's going to be another very hot and humid day with plenty of sunny spells and little to no cloud around, but it will be breezy at times. The high up to 34.
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15: England cricket captain Ben Stokes has apologised to his teammates for events after the Lord's Test. He and bowler Gus Atkinson were suspended for the Oval after breaking team protocols. but they return for tomorrow's decisive third match in Nottingham. Stokes says it was important he fronted up.
2: It's all fine and well when it's all going well, but you know, you need to take responsibility for things as well. And if that is you who needs to take that responsibility, then you need to be big enough and man enough to be able to take that upon your shoulders and look everyone in your eye who it's affected and apologise how you need to apologise, and that's something that I did.
15: Scotland fans are hoping to witness history at the World Cup in Miami tonight. If they beat five-time champions Brazil, they'll qualify for the knockout stages. These fans are living the dream.
16: The Tartan Army is the most respected and revered football following anywhere in the world. The guys are just fantastic. We're here to have a good time.
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18: You'll beat them 3-0. It'll be the shock of the whole World Cup.
15: And the Tartan Army are in Florida with quite the reputation, judging by this reporter's question to skipper Andy Robertson.
19: If Scotland beats Brazil, do you think that there is a chance Miami could run out of beer?
20: 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These are the questions I get on board with. Our fans are the best in the world. Everywhere they go, people fall in love with them.
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1: In the land where thistles sway, and the sound of bagpipes playing every social club and bar, free Hampden Park to towns afar, tales of fit but have been told of triumph and dismay. They talk of tournaments we played and all the memories that were made.

0: Going to play that one for Elsa in Winterton, who's going to be rooting for the Scots tonight in that clash against Brazil, all taking place in Miami. Kickoff UK time is 11 o'clock. I was just thinking Scotland have ended up playing Brazil quite a few times over the years in the World Cup, and I've just been looking to see how they got on. In 1974, they drew 0-0 with Brazil at the World Cup there. I think that was in Germany, was it, in 1974. Then in 1982 in Spain, they were beaten by Brazil 4-1. Then in 1990, beaten 1-0 by Brazil at the World Cup there in Italy. And in 1998 in France, they were beaten 2-1 by Brazil in the opening game of that particular tournament. Got our fingers crossed they get a result tonight. Wouldn't it be brilliant if the Tartan Army continued their World Cup adventure? Love it. Anyway, right now, we've got to put this baby to bed, haven't we? Yeah.
1: Aww, who's the baby?
0: And I'll be honest, you have struggled with this, but thankfully we do have a few people in the winner's enclosure tonight. So this classic floor filler spent 1 week at number one in the UK in 2001. Baby. It was released by a Portuguese house music producer and featured a British female singer. Baby. And the tune won an award for Best Single in the Music Magazine Dance Awards, also in 2001. So who is in our winner's enclosure tonight? Well, I can tell you, Sarah in Leicester is. Well done, Sarah. Also, can always rely on the boys. Will and Martin in the Forest of Dean, yet again, 100% accurate. As is Chris in Nantigo, who admits he did have to Google it, but it doesn't matter. You helped yourself out with that Google and you got the right answer and you're in the winner's enclosures, Chris. Michael and Sally in Frooms Hill also on the right side of the fence tonight, as is Lorna in Leinster. Let's not forget our good friends Sam and Pam, better known to you and I as Spam, at the Witch Inn in Malvern. Also, a thumbs up for Ryan in Leinster and Laura in Monmouth, well done to you. And right now we can cross out to Denmark to get the right answer for this Wednesday evening.
2: Hi, Chris. It's the Copenhagen crew here. We think it's Touch Me by Rue De Silva. Have a good one.
0: Oh, yes. Well done to the Copenhagen crew and well done to you. If you said it was Rue De Silva and Touch Me featured the British female singer Cassandra, number one for a week in 2001. Also the winner of the best single at the Music Magazine Dance Awards. And we'll have another Who's The Baby on the show tomorrow after five.

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1: 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Grab a dumpy bag and get the second half price this summer.
9: 10 to 6, and for the final time, let's get the road on the show for you. And it's busy but moving at the moment on the A49 from Ludlow up to Shrewsbury via Craven Arms and Church Stretton. Also, built up and slow by the OK Diner roundabout in Leinster. It's busy around Kidderminster on the A456. Slow in Hereford, though, over Greyfriars Bridge and along Whitecross Road, Edgar Street and Belmont Road as well. Also slow moving through the Gibraltar tunnels in Monmouth. Very busy and slow in places around Abergavenny on the A40. Likewise on the roads in and around Ross right now. But if you spotted something we haven't, let us know. 07988 607080. And don't forget, Nick will keep an eye on things for you tomorrow at breakfast from 6.
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11: That wasn't very clever, was it?

It's Louise Naked on Sunshine Radio, heading towards 6 o'clock. Got your latest news on the way, then Drive Time Decade, starting off in the 80s, then moving through to the 90s and the noughties, then right up to date for you. Of course, Nick back on The Breakfast Show tomorrow from 6, Mark's here from 10, and I'll return from 2. World Cup tonight, Bosnia take on Qatar in Group B at 8 o'clock. Then at 11 o'clock, two games head-to-head. Morocco face Haiti and Scotland take on Brazil in Group C. Come on, Scotland. I want to wake up tomorrow to the news that Scotland and the Tartan Army are through to the next round of the World Cup.

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2: From the Sky News Centre at 6, today's been the UK's hottest ever June day. Temperatures have reached 36 degrees at Wisley in Surrey and Gosport in Hampshire. It surpasses the previous June high of 35.6, which has stood for 50 years. Meteorologist Steph Goulter says it might be the only record that's broken for now.
3: The hottest ever day was 40.3. That was in 2022. And tomorrow will be hotter than today. Will it be that much hotter? I personally don't think we'll get quite that extreme. There's about a 20% chance we'll get to 40 degrees.
2: Hundreds of mums and their babies died or were harmed needlessly by systemic failures at a hospital trust in Nottingham. A review of maternity care at the trust found leaders knew about serious issues but failed to take action. Senior midwife Donna Ockenden's inquiry also identified cases of potentially avoidable deaths from things like mismanaged labour. Anthony May, the Trust's chief executive, has apologised and says it takes accountability seriously.
4: We published our first ever public accountability statement. We treat professional standards properly. There have been investigations, there are investigations. So we are aware of and focused on accountability, but I completely understand the family's point of view.
2: A train driver who died in a rail crash last week was travelling at 49 miles per hour and passed a red signal moments before the fatal collision. 53 passengers remain in hospital after the crash in Bedfordshire. Disgraced former DUP leader Sir Geoffrey Donaldson has started the process of renouncing his knighthood. He'll be sentenced in September after being convicted of 18 historical sex offences. Meal prep maker Gusto is planning to shut the smaller of its two UK warehouses. 290 jobs at the Clay Lake site in Lincolnshire could be at risk if all production is moved to Warrington. And British tennis number 3 Arthur Ferry's out of the Eastbourne Open. He's been beaten in the last 16 by Juan Manuel Cirundolo. That's the latest.
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4: In this country, on average, someone dies from accidental carbon monoxide poisoning pretty much every week. 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You can buy a good alarm from any DIY store. And if carbon monoxide is leaking in your home, this is what it sounds like. The difference? About £15. Carbon monoxide. Don't be a victim of the silent killer.
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3: It's showtime. The Royal Welsh Show returns to Llanelwedd from the 20th to the 23rd of July. 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